We're just a band, Led Zeppelin, just a band, the Beach Boys, just a band, the Sex Pistols, just a band, the Clash, just a band, Crass, just a band, Minor Threat, just a band.

Jackie Paper came no more, and Puff, that mighty dragon, he ceased his mighty roar. His head was bent in sorrow,

spiritual game. You call it here musical participation. 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

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It's a cultural song.

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We move in silence, conjuring the gentle from the hardness. No time for the heartless. Yeah.

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What does this mean? What does this mean? What's the meaning of this?

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1: 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What's up, Doc?
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3: There's only one thing I like more than sharing what I know with other people.

here's a tune composed by a wonderful musician who was Kenneth Stanley, who's got a great amount of sensitivity about folks, what folks' problems are, and what folks seem to need. Now, I want to tell you, there's nothing as ridiculous as someone so fundamentally stingy and fundamentally earthy as folks seem to need. Dealing with fire in an objective way.

stepping out across the plain. The sounds of silence grow in volume. Stone cold.